0: Universidad. Broadcasting from the Universidad de Sonora, transmitting from Mariano Escobedo between Luis Encinas and Abelardo L. Rodriguez.
1: Zip code 83,000 in downtown Hermosillo, capital of the state of Sonora in northwestern Mexico.
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first number, Miss Roxy Hart would like to sing a song of love and devotion dedicated to her dear husband, Amos.

0: supposing he had violated her or something. You know what I mean? Violated?
1: I know what you mean.
0: Or something. Think how terrible that would have been. It's a good thing I got home from work on time. I'm telling you that.
2: He loves me so.
0: I say I'm telling you that.
2: Funny honey of mine.
1: Name of deceased Fred Casely.
0: Fred Casely? How could he be a burglar? My wife knows him. He sold us our furniture. He gave us 10% off.
2: Lord knows he ain't got the smarts.
0: You told me he was a burglar.
3: You mean he was dead when you got home?
0: Shit.

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Pop. So I came home this one day and I'm really irritated and I'm looking for a little bit of sympathy. And there's Bernie lying on the couch, drinking a beer and chewing. No, not chewing. Popping! So I said to him, I said, you pop that gum one more time. And he did. So I took the shotgun off the wall and I fired two warning shots into his head.

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So we started living together. He'd go to work, he'd come home, I'd fix him a drink, we'd have dinner. And then I found out. Single, he told me. 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

0: Мит керешекерит. 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
1: Yeah, but did you do it?
0: Not guilty.
2: My sister Veronica and I had this double act, and my husband Charlie traveled around with us. Now, for the last number in our act, we did these 20 acrobatic tricks in a row. 1, 2, 3, 4, 5, splits, spread eagles, backflips, flip-flops, one right after the other. So this one night before the show, we're down at the Hotel Cicero, the three of us boozing, having a few laughs. And we ran out of ice, so I go out to get some. I come back, open the door, and there's Veronica and Charlie doing number 17, the spread eagle. Well, I was in such a state of shock, I completely blacked out. I can't remember a thing. It wasn't until later, when I was washing the blood off my hands, I even knew they were dead.

I could possibly say. He was a real artistic guy, sensitive, a painter. But he was always trying to find himself. He'd go out every night looking for himself, and on the way, he found Ruth, Gladys, Rosemary, and Irving. I guess you could say we broke up because of artistic differences. He saw himself as alive, and I saw him dead.

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1: 10 times.
0: Merdius called Uncle
1: Number 17, the spread eagle.
0: Artistic differences. Pop.
1: 6. Squish.
0: Cicero. 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

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And we love each other. And that's 'cause none of us got enough love in our childhoods.

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If someone in the movie show yelled, "Fire in the second row! This whole place is a powder keg!"

Suppose you was a little cat, residing in a person's flat, who fed you fish and scratched your ears. You'd notice 'em. Suppose you was a woman wed, been sleeping in a double bed beside one man for 7 years.

human being next to you is unimpressive, undistinguished. You know.